astăzi, numai la Radio Sud. 17. I had my first heartbreak and it was terrible.

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I loved you at first glance. You read your lines so cleverly and never missed a cue. 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You seemed to change. You acted strange. And why, I've never known. 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And I had no cause to doubt you. But I'd rather go on

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And if you won't come back to me, then they can ring the curtain.

Everybody gotta save to yourself. Make the coolie on the pono. For help the other. When you make the coolie on the, you know, pono. Yeah. It's like kind of automatic kind of. You don't need talk and stuff when what happened. And you just gotta let them and the stuff just waiting for when you're ready.

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3: cei mai buni aleg Radio Sud.
4: You know I was different than the others. They never liked you. Try to keep my head above the water.